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0: pay attention and don't let people do too much work for you. 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

0: In honor of America's 250th anniversary, we're truly delighted to partner with the Columbia City Arts Commission to bring you a heartfelt treasure, a one-of-a-kind 2026 calendar celebrating the remarkable historical arts of Whitley County. 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
4: We do award the youngest settler.
5: Never stop right. Ever. You never know what's going to happen.
4: So here. We do have multiple awards, and we have basically registration, like old settler. You're going to have me messing it up.
5: No, that's fine.
4: Oh. Old settlers days. We do have a registration, so you can come down to the Historical Society, the museum, and register like they did 122 years ago.
5: A lot of people don't know about this.
4: Right. Yeah. So you can come down, register, and it's basically by township. You write your name down, you write your age, snacks, some ribbons are handed out.
5: They want to encourage you for sure, because this is cool.
4: And they have other, at the Historical Museum, they do a fantastic job of doing presentations. So they have historic objects and basically presentations of old settlers through the years. They have some old videos from, I dare to say what year, but in the 50s of the festival. Then at the end of that, we do award the youngest settler. So whoever the youngest settler is that comes in and registers, signs their name, there's a prize that goes along with that and a certificate and plaque. There's also for the oldest citizen member of the community that registers, and then the oldest continuous resident. So if there's somebody, I think Matthew Henney, I believe, is the reigning champion.
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2: We do award the youngest settler.
3: Never stop, right? Ever. You never know what's going to happen.
2: So here, we do have multiple awards, and we have basically registration, like old settler. You're going to have me messing it up.
3: No, that's fine.
2: Oh. Old settlers days. We do have a registration. So you can come down to the Historical Society, the museum, and register like they did 122 years ago.
3: A lot of people don't know about this.
2: Right. Yeah. So you can come down, register, and it's basically by township. You write your name down. You write your age. Snacks, some ribbons are handed out.
3: They want to encourage you for sure, because this is cool.
2: And they have other, at the Historical Museum, they do a fantastic job of doing presentations. So they have historic objects and basically presentations of old settlers through the years. They have some old videos from, I dare to say what year, but in the 50s of the festival. Then at the end of that, we do award the youngest settler. So whoever the youngest settler is that comes in and registers, signs their name, there is a prize that goes along with that and a certificate and plaque. There's also for the oldest citizen member of the community that registers, and then the oldest continuous resident. So if there's somebody, I think Matthew Henney, I believe, is the reigning champion.

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1: In honor of America's 250th anniversary, we're truly delighted to partner with the Columbia City Arts Commission to bring you a heartfelt treasure, a one-of-a-kind 2026 calendar celebrating the remarkable historical arts of Whitley County. 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
1: In honor of America's 250th anniversary, we're truly delighted to partner with the Columbia City Arts Commission to bring you a heartfelt treasure, a one-of-a-kind 2026 calendar celebrating the remarkable historical arts of Whitley County. 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

0: So you're not just like mumbling or like keeping a monotone, like you're reading a book with no emotion.
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3: We do award the youngest settler.
4: Never stop right. ever. You never know what's going to happen.
3: So we do have multiple awards, and we have basically registration, like old settler. You're going to have me messing it up.
4: No, that's fine.
3: Oh. Old settlers days. We do have a registration. So you can come down to the Historical Society, the museum, and register like they did 122 years ago.
4: A lot of people don't know about this.
3: Right. Yeah. So you can come down, register, and it's basically by township. You write your name down. You write your age, snacks, some ribbons are handed out.
4: They want to encourage you for sure because this is cool.
3: Yeah. And they have other at the Historical Museum. Oh. They do a fantastic job of doing presentations. So they have historic objects and basically presentations of old settlers through the years. They have some old videos from, I dare to say what year, but the 50s of the festival. Then at the end of that, we do award the youngest settler. So whoever the youngest settler is that comes in and registers, signs their name, there is a prize that goes along with that and a certificate and plaque. There's also for the oldest citizen member of the community that registers, and then the oldest continuous resident. So if there's somebody, I think Matthew Henney, I believe, is the reigning champion.

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1: Ladies and gentlemen, Old Settlers Days is on the way. A couple of the organizers in the studio help you stay informed about it so you know what's going on downtown. It starts Tuesday, the 16th in June. Guys, what is something about Old Settlers Days that people don't know about? Maybe the average attendee, while they're like they're driving around downtown, they're like, oh, I need to go get my favorite. Is my vendor still there? Makes it feel like summer when you get those tastes, those flavors. You get a little sun on your skin. You get a little...
2: Shriner's Elephant Ears.
1: What? Elephant ears. Oh, I thought you were... See, this is why you got to talk
2: about Shriner's Elephant Ears.
3: I was like, I'm going to go first.
2: So no, you do it.
3: No, I wasn't going to take that one.
2: What's yours?
3: The tractor drive.
2: Tractor drive.
1: Tell me about the tractor drive. What
3: is it? Oh, awesome. Yeah, so 20 to 30 tractors, antique tractors, get together and they cruise around town, a route every... It's the Saturday before.
1: Mm-hmm.
3: And it's great. It's fun. It's something that the kids like to see. So you don't have to have a tractor to come out and watch it.
2: come out and
3: just check it out.
2: Sit on the route somewhere and watch these old antique tractors drive by.
1: So you don't need your own tractor to participate this year.
2: Right.
1: This year it's exclusive. Very right.
2: Just
1: weird.
2: This year. Next year you're going to have to get your own tractor.
3: You can go down to more farm stores and buy one.
2: Yeah,
3: that's drive terrible. It around if you want.
1: June 16th. Through the 20th, it starts on a Tuesday, goes into the weekend, and dare I say, it's one of the biggest things that happen. I hope you're participating. I hope you plan to bring the families, friends, everybody get together. It's going to be a good time.

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0: This is Riley with WJHS Studios sharing some new information that will affect students during their next school year. Beginning July 1st, a new Indiana law will require all school districts to have an official policy prohibiting the use of personal electronic devices during the instructional school day. Our policy states that devices must be powered off, stored away, and inaccessible to students throughout the school day. This will apply to all personal electronic devices. Your support is talking with your students about this upcoming change as a result of the new state law. We are confident our students will adapt to the new expectation and make positive choices to focus on learning.
1: In honor of America's 250th anniversary, we're truly delighted to partner with the Columbia City Arts Commission to bring you a heartfelt treasure, a one-of-a-kind 2026 calendar celebrating the remarkable historical arts of Whitley County. 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

0: 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And new for the local VFW is that it's adding games, a little slice of Vegas. From noon to 8 p.m., this new style of slot machine-like game are open for the public to play. The Saturday Treasure Map Raffle is now happening every Saturday. 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For more information, members of the public can reach the VFW on Facebook or by phone at 260-244-4813, or by finding the VFW in Columbia City at 415 E Chicago Street. 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

0: This is Riley with WJHS Studios sharing some new information that will affect students during their next school year. Beginning July 1st, a new Indiana law will require all school districts to have an official policy prohibiting the use of personal electronic devices during the instructional school day. Our policy states that devices must be powered off, stored away, and inaccessible to students throughout the school day. This will apply to all personal electronic devices. 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

0: Yeah, I can do this.
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1: This is Riley with WJHS Studios sharing some new information that will affect students during their next school year. Beginning July 1st, a new Indiana law will require all school districts to have an official policy prohibiting the use of personal electronic devices during the instructional school day. Our policy states that devices must be powered off, stored away, and inaccessible to students throughout the school day. This will apply to all personal electronic devices. 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We are confident our students will adapt to the new expectation and make positive choices to focus on learning.
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0: 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And new for the local VFW is that it's adding games, a little slice of Vegas. From noon to 8 p.m., this new style of slot machine-like game are open for the public to play. The Saturday Treasure Map Raffle is now happening every Saturday. 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For more information, members of the public can reach the VFW on Facebook or by phone at 260-244-4813 or by finding the VFW in Columbia City at 415 E Chicago Street. 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

0: a historically big thing. It is Old Settlers Days, downtown Columbia City. Favorite thing about Old Settlers? Brent, you go first.
1: I would have to say my favorite is probably the music, the entertainment. Every night we have a different band coming in and performing. It's on the south side of the courthouse lawn. It gathers a ton of people. So we have country music. We've got some classic rock. So we've got Cheyenne, the band Cheyenne, will be performing on Friday. We have Woman. They've been here before. Yeah. Great talent. Great talent. Star 69, which is a local group out of Fort Wayne. The Train Wreckers, which is Brandon and Sarah Marshall and their group. We also have Mason-Dixon Line.
0: It is coming to Columbia City, and I hope you join us in this year, of course, the 16th, the 17th, 18th, 19th, 20th. We are having a good time.
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scare her. 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

0: 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From noon to 8 p.m., this new style of slot machine-like game are open for the public to play. The Saturday Treasure Map Raffle is now happening every Saturday. 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

0: a historically big thing. It is Old Settler Days this year's or last year's. What's your favorite thing?
1: Well, I was going to go down the live entertainment route, but now I have to pick up something different, which actually
2: that's why I went first.
1: There you go. So I would say Thursdays is my favorite part of Old Settlers every year. We have a new event that just a few years ago was brought in. That's the hot air balloons on the courthouse lawn. That's pretty incredible. They brought in and lit up at night. It's pretty special to have before the live music starts up. And then, of course, it's Kids Day on Thursday, so we've got all kinds of cool special wristband prizes and stuff like that. So it's really great to bring the family down. I've got three kids. My wife and I come down and make it a whole thing, enjoy the whole afternoon.
0: You know, my favorite part, a lot of people don't know this, the community impact behind the scenes that because of Old Settlers Days, that a little bit of funds raised goes back, actually donated to people in the community, donated around to grants, fundraisers, scholarships. It's all kind of, people don't think about it. They're just having a good time, eating a snow cone, going to visit vendors, stuff like that. But like your family's out having a good time. And in many ways, your family is helping other families, individuals, people who need it. I love that little bit. Of course, it starts June 16th, at 16th through the 20th. Hope to see you downtown in Columbia City.

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0: thought that people messed with Gail about whether Oscar was real or not. 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
1: It still catches the nation's attention, which is it's fantastic to know that our community is still being broadcast thanks to a good story.
2: 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A little slice of Vegas. The new E-Tab machines are in. From noon to 8, this new style of slot machine game is open for play from the public. The Saturday Treasure Map raffle is also happening every Saturday. Tickets can end up winning multiple prizes, cash, and bonuses, including the grand pot. No need to be present to win. For more information, members of the public can reach the VFW on Facebook, by phone at 260-244-4813, or by finding the VFW in Columbia City at 415 East Chicago Street. 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

0: do award the youngest settler.
1: Never stop right. ever. You never know what's going to happen.
0: So we do have multiple awards, and we have basically registration, like old settler. You're going to have me messing it up.
1: No, that's fine.
0: Oh. Old settlers days. We do have a registration, so you can come down to the Historical Society, the museum, and register like they did 122 years ago.
1: A lot of people don't know about this.
0: Right. Yeah. So you can come down, register, and it's basically by township. You write your name down. You write your age. Snacks, some ribbons are handed out.
1: They want to encourage you for sure because this is cool.
0: Yeah. And they have other... At the Historical Museum, they do a fantastic job of doing presentations. So they have historic objects and basically presentations of old settlers through the years. They have some old videos from, I dare to say what year, but in the 50s of the festival. Then at the end of that, we do award the youngest settler. So whoever the youngest settler is that comes in and registers, signs their name, there is a prize that goes along with that and a certificate and plaque. There's also for the oldest citizen member of the community that registers, and then the oldest continuous resident. So if there's somebody, I think Matthew Henney, I believe, is the reigning champion.

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0: No need to be all stiff, being like, hi, my name is Jimbo 24. 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

0: Jade Lemon here with WJHS 91.5 The Eagle, and today I'm introducing something to you very special to our community. Now, on August 1st, 2026, from 10 a.m. to 2 p.m. at Indian Springs Middle School, we would like you to join us at WRF for a free lunch, vendors, back-to-school supplies, back-to-school haircuts, and a marketplace and on-the-spot interviews. With this, you are helping our families, adults, and seniors continue to grow by building community engagement and increasing awareness of local services in Whitley County. This is the Whitley County Resource Fair, and it's an annual thing that we hold to make sure that the community has what it needs. Now, for questions, please call or text 260-248-8944. Again, 260-248-8944. Thank you very much. And again, this is WJHS 91.5 The Eagle.
1: 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A little slice of Vegas. The new E-Tab machines are in. From noon to 8, this new style of slot machine game is open for play from the public. The Saturday Treasure Map raffle is also happening every Saturday. Tickets can end up winning multiple prizes, cash, and bonuses, including the grand pot. No need to be present to win. For more information, members of the public can reach the VFW on Facebook, by phone at 260-244-4813, or by finding the VFW in Columbia City at 415 East Chicago Street. 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
2: Gail Harris was up on his barn with his pastor, and he looked out on the lake and apparently saw a large turtle surface in the middle of the lake.
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3: 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Open to the public, family, friends, and vets alike. Of course, the VFW continues to host a fish fry on the first and third Friday of each month. And new for the local VFW is that it's adding games. A little slice of Vegas. The new E-Tab machines are in. From noon to 8, this new style of slot machine game is open for play from the public. The Saturday Treasure Map Raffle is also happening every Saturday. Tickets can end up winning multiple prizes, cash, and bonuses, including the grand pot. No need to be present to win. For more information, members of the public can reach the VFW on Facebook, by phone at 260-244-4813, or by finding the VFW in Columbia City at 415 East Chicago Street. 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

0: historically big thing. It is Old Settler Days this year's or last year's. So what's your favorite thing?
1: Well, I was going to go down the live entertainment route, but now I have to pick up something different, which actually
2: that's why I went first.
1: There you go. So I would say Thursdays is my favorite part of Old Settlers every year. We have a new event that just a few years ago was brought in. That's the hot air balloons on the courthouse lawn. That's pretty incredible. They brought in and lit up at night. It's pretty special to have before the live music starts up. And then, of course, it's Kids Day on Thursday, so we've got all kinds of cool special wristband prices and stuff like that. So it's really great to bring the family down. I've got three kids. My wife and I come down and make it a whole thing, enjoy the whole afternoon.
0: You know, my favorite part, a lot of people don't know this, the community impact behind the scenes that because of Old Settlers Days, that a little bit of funds raised goes back, actually donated to people in the community, donated around to grants, fundraisers, scholarships. It's all kind of, people don't think about it. They're just having a good time, eating a snow cone, going to visit a vendor, stuff like that. But like your family's out having a good time. And in many ways, your family is helping other families, individuals, people who need it. I love that little bit. Of course, it starts June 16th, at 16th through the 20th. Hope to see you downtown in Columbia City.

0: as far as like tips to do public speaking, kind of like feel the moment when you're up there. Like just show as much emotion as possible.
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0: 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This is DJ Lemon here with WJHS 91.5 The Eagle, and today I'm introducing something to you very special to our community. Now, on August 1st, 2026, from 10 a.m. to 2 p.m. at Indian Springs Middle School, we would like you to join us at WRF for a free lunch, vendors, back-to-school supplies, back-to-school haircuts, and a marketplace and on-the-spot interviews. With this, you are helping our families, adults, and seniors continue to grow by building community engagement and increasing awareness of local services in Whitley County. This is the Whitley County Resource Fair, and it's an annual thing that we hold to make sure that the community has what it needs. Now, for questions, please call or text 260-248-8944. Again, 260-248-8944. Thank you very much. And again, this is WJHS 91.5 The Eagle.
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0: it is important because it's the most informative type of speaking. And I think it's necessary in every single school.
1: Turn it up. 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

0: a historically big thing. It is Old Settlers Days, downtown Columbia City. Favorite thing about Old Settlers? Brent, you go first.
1: I would have to say my favorite is probably the music, the entertainment. Every night we have a different band coming in and performing. It's on the south side of the courthouse lawn. It gathers a ton of people. So we have country music. We've got some classic rock. So we've got Cheyenne, the band Cheyenne, will be performing on Friday. We have Woe Man. They've been here before. Yeah. Great talent. Great talent. Star 69, which is a local group out of Fort Wayne. The Train Wreckers, which is Brandon and Sarah Marshall and their group. We also have Mason-Dixon Line.
0: It is coming to Columbia City, and I hope you join us in this year, of course, the 16th, the 17th, 18th, 19th, 20th. We are having a good time.

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1: A historically big thing. It is Old Settler Days. This year's, or last year's. What's your favorite thing?
2: Well, I was going to go down the live entertainment route, but now I have to pick up something different, which actually
3: that's why I went first.
2: There you go. So I would say Thursdays is my favorite part of Old Settlers every year. We have a new event that just a few years ago was brought in. That's the hot air balloons on the courthouse lawn. That's pretty incredible. They brought in and lit up at night. It's pretty special to have before the live music starts up. And then, of course, it's Kids Day on Thursday, so we've got all kinds of cool special wristband prizes and stuff like that. So it's really great to bring the family down. I've got three kids. My wife and I come down and make it a whole thing, enjoy the whole afternoon.
1: You know, my favorite part, a lot of people don't know this, the community impact behind the scenes that because of Old Settlers Days, that a little bit of funds raised goes back, actually donated to people in the community, donated around to grants, fundraisers, scholarships. It's all kind of, people don't think about it. They're just having a good time, eating a snow cone, going to visit a vendor, stuff like that. But like your family's out having a good time. And in many ways, your family is helping other families, individuals, people who need it. I love that little bit. Of course, it starts June 16th, at 16th through the 20th. Hope to see you downtown in Columbia City.

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0: This is WJHS with Business Pros of America. CCHS had a great state conference last week with some of the students qualifying for nationals in May. Here are some of the qualifiers we have for nationals. Will Schmidt in first place for personal finance. Christina Foster and Anna Lordy in second place for global marketing team. Dylan Makazuma, seventh place for business law and ninth place for medical coding. Trish Parrish in ninth place for accounting. Thomas Schmidt in ninth place for business law. Olivia Gibson, Riley Myers, Jade Fought, Madeline Bradbury, seventh place admin support team. If you see these students, make sure to congratulate them. Thanks. This is WJHS 91.5.
1: 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If you can enter someone else's world, that's usually what people sing about.
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